0: 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Siéntela, disfrútala.
1: When your legs don't work like they used to before, and I can't sweep you off of your feet,

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This is how I roll, animal print pants out control. It's Red Food with the big ass fro, and like

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Heard it, but that Chico nice. 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
1: 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She's different.
0: 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Difference good.